0: That's why the lady is a tramp.
1: Sometimes I go to Coney Island.
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0: Gita's just fine.

later here. 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If you just got to go, take me with you.

0: Yes. 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
1: Grace, that isn't love.
0: No. But it's being wanted and needed and held close. It's almost love.
1: Almost love? You don't have to settle for that.
0: I'm not settling.

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Okay, fine, fine. Play with the dynamite.

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With lovers and friends, I still can recall. Some are dead and some are living. In my life,

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And these memories lose their meaning when I think of love as something new. Though I know I'll never lose affection for people and things that went before, I know I'll often stop and think about them in my life.

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0: 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I was always working steady, but I never called it art. I've got my shit together. 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It failed my little fire, but it spread the dying spark. Go tell the young Messiah. What happens to the heart?
1: It's 4 in the morning. The end of December.
0: There's a mist of summer kisses where I tried to double park. The rivalry was vicious. The women were in charge. It was nothing, it was business.

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0: Oh, the beach is divine.
1: And I love the Yankees.
0: Gita's just fine.

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1: Grace, that isn't love.
0: No. But it's being wanted and needed and held close. It's almost love.
1: Almost love. You don't have to settle for that.
0: I'm not settling.

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He would tell everybody, my grandbaby Mavis,

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Mississippi sun beaming down. I went to get some water.

there, didn't know no better, but I integrated a washer terrier. He would tell everybody, my grandbaby Mavis,

life's little downs, they keep coming round. Carry on, carry on. With darkness all about, you want to scream and shout.